There's a great track there from Dominic Kerwin. 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

Yes, starting my second hour of Varied Moods in Celtic Music, you've just heard from Foster and Allen with 40 Shades of Green. Declan Ernie is up next with Green Hills Are Rolling Still.

I was walking to the airport with my suitcase and my bags when an old man approached me and his clothes were all in rags. Every footstep seemed an effort. There was anguish in his speech. He said, "Colleen, forgive me asking, do you come from County Leash?" Well, I could not help but wonder, as he did his best to talk, how he ended up so broken in the subways of New York. Then I heard my flight announcement, but before I went my way, he said, "Colleen, do me a favor when you get back home today. Will you give my love to Emo?" And the tears rolled down his face. "Will you make a wish for me beside the rock of Donemaze? Will you smile on Bally Britis and just tell her it's from me?" He said, "Colleen, do me a favor when you get back home today. Will you give my love to Emo?" And the tears rolled down his face. "Will you make a wish for me beside the rock of

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Away, away, away, he rode the rebel Johnny Utah.

I'm Susan Thorogood. Want music with feelings and emotions? Then listen to Sensual Feelings on Triple H 96.5 FM, the Horsham and District Community Radio.

shows and county fairs. Throughout the South, and spoke with tears of 15 years. I was dogging him.

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And I ain't that picture in your head of all these modern day wannabes.

the long, hot summer months, the moon is an enormous golden ball that rises gently in the evening sky. If you've ever been there, you'll understand the special feeling that I have

coming all the way from Sierra Leone to where he resides right now in Adelaide in South Australia. That's Victor Clay with Pass Me the Mic. Definition Radio, and let's go for one of those songs that you voted for us to play all over again. Here is Caboose with Hustle.

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I pulled away from everything that I was meant to be, cause I lost the capability to function mentally. 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

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First it's 10 o'clock, then it's 12 o'clock, and then the clock strikes two. 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

need be filled, where overalls needs be hung, that straight six motor needs rebuilding, sweetheart needs to be kissed, roses need be watered, compressor's gone out in the fridge, will it ever get done? Why bother? I say my prayers and give it all to him. The sun comes up and I'll do it all over again.

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2: Good morning, I'm Shannon Kirkwood. The US Vice President says the accord between America and Iran is already bearing fruit. J.D. Vance says 12.5 million barrels of oil have flowed through the Strait of Hormuz since it was signed yesterday. Initial negotiations to implement the agreement are scheduled to get underway in Switzerland today. Iran's supreme leader says Iranian officials had worked toward the agreement with sincere